I miss you when I can't sleep. 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

You ever wonder what we could have been? 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I know that I control my thoughts and I should stop reminiscing. But I learned from my dad that it's good to have feelings when love and trust are gone. I guess this is moving.

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1: How can I not leak it? I look so good, you look so good. Maybe we should all leak it together. F*** it. You only live once. Let the people see.

liebt euch. 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See you at the bar, you was hardly talking. That's when I knew that your heart was scarring. 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

0: across your street. Yeah, you said forever, now I drive alone past your street.
1: Dusting.
2: Disco. X on

0: Das Ding
1: vom SR.
0: Liebt euch.
2: How can I not leave it? I look so good, you look so good, maybe we should all leak it together. Yeah. You only live once, let the people see.

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1: Stop!
0: He's gonna know it's about him.
1: Yeah, I don't really care.
2: Das Ding.
3: Von SR.
2: Liebt euch. If I could do it, then work on you.

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Points lost. The hugs with friends and people that we loved. All these things that we took for granted. We've lost dancing.

0: day by day.
1: We've lost dancing.
0: If I can live through this,
1: we've lost dancing.
0: What comes next will be marvelous.